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3: 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Patient's a 95-year-old female, has a high temperature of 102.8, altered level of consciousness. 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
1: Engine 8, Truck 8, verifying response on 63, fire alarm at 2002 South 11th, center point. 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
1: Italian 1, engine 5, truck 5, engine 9, verifying response to zone 112, gas leak, 2701 North 61st Street. They have a natural gas smell coming in their basement from the utility closet on the east side of the home. All are evacuating. No one's currently feeling ill. Reporting party is also calling Black Hills. 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TAC 3.

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1: 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Caller reporting a neighbor at this address burning trash in their backyard. A foul odor in the area, a mix of black and white smoke. 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
1: 4 is the Delta response on 201 Yankee Hill Village, 8401 South 33rd, number 335. You got a 90-year-old male, conscious, breathing, had a ground level fall. 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

Engine 1, Medic 3, it's going to be a Charlie response. You're going to Zone 2, 240 North 17th, the U stop. 41-year-old male is conscious breathing, having all over body pain. No other issues as of this time. You'll be on Tech 4, Tech 4.

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0: dispatch to engine 3 and medic 3, or you still by chance on tech 2?
1: Yes, sir. We're going to have the answer to address. No worries.
0: Received. Yeah, I checked in. It'll still be you guys, so we'll verify. It's a Charlie response, M53, the U stop 610 South 10th. You got a 35-year-old male, conscious breathing, feels like he's going to faint, history of heart problems. Should be sitting right inside the store. You have tech 3, tech 3.
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1: 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They are currently extricating, and we have you patched with them, and you'll be on tech

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1: No, go ahead.
0: Do you have any need for Stark here?
1: Actually, yes. They are not.
0: They are not, but I can get them started.
1: Why don't you get them out? I'll advise you a minute to get a little bit of an expectation.
0: Race C0800.
1: Do I have ALS?
0: Yep, you have Medic 3 come from the city, and they're patched with you.
1: Perfect, thank you.

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1: StarCare, if they accept, it'll be a 15-minute ETA. They're working on weather right now.
0: You said 15 minutes?
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0: Yeah, pizza's coming.
1: Received, 806.

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Medical Delta response, fall. At 6101, Normal Boulevard. 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
2: 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Patient is outside. He fell and hit his head, has vomit coming out of his nose and mouth. Eyes are open, but he's not responsive. And you are on TAC 5, TAC 5.

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1: All units clear, verifying a Delta response. 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Caller is not on location. She talked to her daughter, a 20-year-old female, last night, who said there was a chemical smell in the apartment, and she was feeling lightheaded. She has not been answering her phone and was supposed to be at work, but caller confirmed that she is not there. And looks like Engine 14 is on a call, so I don't have Hazmat 14 en route, but I can get somebody on it. And you're on TAC 3, TAC 3.
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1: 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We're going to report a 67-year-old female is conscious and breathing, is possibly having a stroke. Looks like they're having facial droop. 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
1: Engine 9, Medic 7, verifying a Charlie response, Zone 103, at 616 Skyway Road. 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He's got mumbled speech and bad vision in his one eye and is confused. He was last seen normal on Thursday. And you are on TAC 5.

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2: 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You'll be in going to room 16. 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
1: Engine 2, Medic 7, verifying a medical request from law enforcement at Comfort Inn, 331 North Cotner Boulevard, room 317, requesting you code 3 for a 30-year-old female who is pregnant and about to pass out. Also advised she is diabetic, and you are going to be on Avion TAC 3, TAC 3.

Kirkland disruption. We know about this. We were just trying to reset when you get another call.

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2: I'm going to stay here at this fire panel here. Let me know if you, when you're ready to go for a reset.
3: I doubt that it's going to reset because it did actively charge the drive system.
2: Security say that they've had anybody working on this system at all?
3: I'm talking to the manager of the complex, and he's got Ahern coming to work on the system. I think we're going to just have to leave it in alarm mode until they get here, and they'll have to fix this.
4: Yeah.
3: I think the air compressor went out.
2: Appreciate it.

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1: 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I just go to entrance 1, floor 2, and you're on tech 6.

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2: 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She's got a higher heart rate and shaking, and dry mouth and numbness in her hands. 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
2: 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It's possibly apartment 3 for a 33-year-old male who's stressed out and thinks he's going to have a seizure. 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Sounds like there's potentially a disturbance occurring. So you might want to stand by and you're on TAC 5. 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
1: Engine 5, medic 10, verifying a Bravo response, zone 21, at Hands of Heartland, 3940 Cornhusker Highway, Suite 100, for a 46-year-old male who was hitting his head against the wall. Caller saying that there's no injuries, but he hit his head several times, and the protocol is to call. Staff will wait outside and show you to the patient. You're on TAC 10,

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0: 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Do you have MRL?
1: Yes, it looks like LPD is out there. They might be with the calling party right now.
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1: 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His catheter is leaking and having stomach pain. 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
1: Engine 9 verifying an odor, zone 113 at 7412 Holdridge Street. Color reports a burning smell in the residence. No smoke or flame seen. 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
0: Just for your information, there's an issue with the traffic light at 27th and Superior that's causing quite a bit of traffic congestion.
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response, Zone 111 gave the location of North 44 and Adams, but plotting to the location of 4332 Adams. Patient is a 70-year-old female, conscious and breathing, who apparently drove a vehicle into a home. You guys have tag 4, tag 4.

0: 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Apparently, they're unable to get the driver out of the vehicle.
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Have you guys en route? Bravo response on 152 at Whole Foods, parking lot 60, 55 Ocean Ocean for a 68-year-old female, conscious and breathing, who fell out of a Jeep Wrangler and hit her head and has a hurt arm. You guys have Tech 3, Tech 3. An Engine 12, Medic 6, Delta response on 174, Hellcrest, Firethorn, 861, Firethorn Lane, room 117. 84-year-old female, conscious, difficulty breathing. You guys have Tech 5, Tech 5.

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1: 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Have you guys been route with LPD? Alpha response. Accident. Zone 23. The interstate 180 in Superior, just north in the southbound lanes. It's going to be between a yellow truck and a pole. Apparently, three males are out of the vehicle. Apparently, one of the males is conscious and breathing. Known injuries, called in by a witness. You guys have Tech 6, Tech 6.
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0: 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Heavy en route, Charlie responds on 61 in the driveway next to a orange Subaru at 2118 South 36. Patient's a 64-year-old male, not older, but is breathing with blood sugar issue. He has been given food, is confused. 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
1: 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Consciousness, breathing status unknown for an 82-year-old female. I apparently just pressed the button, no voice contact made. 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
1: 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Heavy and route, Delta responds on 11 to Madison Park, southeast corner of 33rd and Madison. 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You guys have tech 3, tech 3.
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1: We're going to return to service. I put the exact address on the MDT in comments for filling in safety. There's no need for us to really remain on service, but they probably should take a look at the building.

0: Bandit 2 to dispatch TAC 3.
1: Go ahead.
0: I don't know if LPD has the means to transport two kiddos. I wonder if we need to get a chaplain en route to this location.
1: Well, so LPD, the short version is LPD can't transfer unless under dire circumstances. There is no on-call chaplain. We've sent a page out to all the chaplains to see if someone could respond anyway. We're waiting for a response, and if not, we'll have to seek out the Northeast Sergeant for approval on that. So, unfortunately, it's a waiting game for a little bit.
0: Received. Thank you. Received.

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1: Battalion 1 on 3, go ahead.
0: Hey, Chief, we were on a call here, and we transported mom of 2 to the hospital, and we have a 2-year-old and 3-year-old. We don't have a chaplain on duty. They're trying to get a hold of one for the on-call. If we can't get one, would it be appropriate to get an ambulance to transport the 2 kiddos to the hospital? Non-emergent and no medical.
2: Right.
1: Oh, but, yeah, that, I mean, if we ultimately can't get a hold of a chaplain, that might be our best option.
0: Proceed. We'll give it about 15 to 20, and then we'll kind of go down that route.
1: Yeah, let me know if ultimately we need to do that, and we can arrange something.
0: Received, thanks.
2: And Engine 2, good news. 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Engine 2, we did get a chaplain just call in. He said it'll be about 30 minutes. He does have to get the van from home and then drive out to you, so about 30 minutes.
3: Medigate at West.
2: See.
0: Sooner.
1: No, you'll just need to wait for him.
0: Proceed, waiting for chaplain.

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0: 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Heavy en route. Charlie response, zone 5. Excuse me, zone 73, rather. Heavy en route, Nebraska State Penn, 4201 South 14th. 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Patient is in the clinic. 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
1: 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Engine 12, medic 6, verifying. 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
1: 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For a 26-year-old male, conscious and breathing, who moved. He tried to pick up the hood of his vehicle and he hurt his back. He's currently in his living room. You guys have Tech 3, Tech 3.

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Charlie response, zone 53 at 1144 F. Frank. 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
1: 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At the Belmont Elementary, the basketball court, 3425 North 14th. The patient is a 10-year-old male, conscious and breathing, who fell off a scooter, hit his head, and possibly broke his arm. You guys have text 6, text 6.

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1: Engine 6 verifying. Wires down, zone 183. Kinder Care, 5601 Pioneers. One caller says power lines are down and are sparking. Caller originally said Kinder Care at 70th and Pioneers, but that doesn't exist. This is the closest one. You guys have Tech 3, Tech 3.
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0: Clear, we're going to go to 70th and Pioneers and check it out. The only issue in this area at all is maybe some communication lines that have some trees on them, but no power lines, no issues, no arcing.
1: Received.

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You guys have Tech 4, Tech 4.

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0: Clear. Sounds good.
1: Okay. Engines and medic 2 verifying. Charlie responds on 122 at Mahoney Manor, 4241 North 61st in room 210. Patient's a 66-year-old male, conscious and breathing, apparently a hospice patient that can no longer take care of themselves. Is in pain, is also on O2, but refusing O2. You guys have Tech 5, Tech 5.

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1: 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I'll get the investigator.

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1: 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Engine 11 medic 3 verifying. Have you guys en route? Alpha responds on 57 at Shoemakers, 151 Southwest 48. Patient's a 40-year-old female, conscious breathing, who's had a seizure. Apparently she's going to be in the middle of the driveway by the gas pumps. You guys have texting.

0: 59 dispatch active.
1: Good.
0: Who is the fire inspector or investigator that we were going to put on this call?
1: Crocker, who's trying to reach you on 4.
0: Clear, I'll get back to 4. Engine 9, fire inspector.
2: This is Crocker. Dispatch said you wanted somebody.
0: Yeah, we're having an issue with Gateway Mall again with their alarms. We've been already over there 4 times in the last 2 days. Well, 3 times just today. For alarms going off. I think it's time for one of you guys to have a word with them.
2: Proficient side.
1: Received.
0: Well, we never seem to run into maintenance. We always run into security, and we silence their alarms because we don't find anything. And so they're waiting to get Ahern over there or an electrician, somebody to help kind of fix their stuff.

0: Okay. I can meet you out there, but if security is saying they're getting a hold of Ahern, that's the only thing I'm going to be able to do also.
1: I'll tell you what, I'll just call you, I'll call you on your cell for just pulling back in here to station 9.
0: Okay.